They're only to hide my guilt and shame. I forgive you, now I ask the same of you.

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And I touched your face.

your cigarette break. It's like 10,000 spoons when all you need is a knife. It's meeting the man of my dreams and then meeting his beautiful wife. And isn't it ironic?

life's little downs, they keep coming round. Carry on, carry on. With darkness all about, you want to scream and shout.